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3: 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Engine 73, so you're responding, you're on track 3, 2020.

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It's going to be a black Ford F-150 truck in the parking lot. Someone on scene has sprayed the fire with a fire extinguisher, 2021.

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2: 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Vehicle fire with exposures. 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Engine 171, engine 73, tanker 77, station 7, battalion 202. Vehicle fire with exposures. 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
2: 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We'll take your side discharge. 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
1: My comm 718 is clear, Chain Pavilion, heading back to the ridge.
3: Clear, heading to the ridge, 2058.
2: Rescue 140 responding for the sick person BLS priority 2, 515 East Water Street at the CNO restaurant, cross street of 5th Street Southeast and 10th Street Northeast, 2059.

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0: 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Door's going to be unlocked, 2127.
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Small outside gas leak. 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Engine 151, Engine 83, Station 15, Battalion 202. Small outside gas leak. 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
1: Yes, engine 151
2: responding. Engine 151 responding, move detect 3.

2252, engine 151, TB84, engine 83, issue responding to Salvage Brewing, 2415 Ivy Road, 2415 Ivy Road, time for the gas leak, smoke outside, reportedly in the parking lot between this location and the pediatric associates. There are multiple fire hydrants in the parking lot, 2158.

0: Houston City Engine, 1-3-1 to Robin on the scene. The parking lot will be staged on Ivy at the entrance. Counter investigate, Engine 1-3-1 Bravo, have plan.
1: Engine 151 on location of parking lot, staging on Ivy at the entrance, out investigating. 151 Bravo in command at 2159.

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1: Command understood. 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
1: Rescue 18, car 89, responding for the sick person ALS. 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

Benjamin Paramedic 10 responding for the ALS abdominal pain. 1720 Essex Road, 1720 Essex Road, Cross Street, Brandywine Drive, Meadowbrook Heights Road, 2214.

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Room 333, 333 Cross Street of Angus Road. PD on scene with the subject. 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
3: East, Stephen 503, we're staged in quarters. Do you have an ETA on PD?
2: Negative, they haven't responded yet.

Rescue 147 responding 24 BOS 2017 Ivy Road 2017 Ivy Road Unit 557 557 Cross Street of Cameron Lane and Alderman Road 2254 Car 508 Rescue 503 responding for the unknown problem AOS 1248 Crozet Avenue is a BP station Cross Street of Railroad Avenue at Three Notched Road. It's going to be a subject slumped over the seat in a black Jeep. 2254.

0: 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Caller stated male has been on location for a while, unknown time. Advising he was jerking, unknown if that's a possible seizure. PD has been added to the call now, 2255.
1: Five away, then, okay.

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1: 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I'm about a minute or so out.

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Commander 1 responding for the public service. 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
1: 121 understood, nothing found on the walk around, alarm still sounding, no access ready, 405.

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2: Engine 83 responding, 515. Engine 83 Rescue 18 responding for the chest pain ALS, 500 Greenbrier Drive, Rosewood Village, Unit 179, 179, 516.

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Engine 111, and Rescue 11. 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

0: Battalion 202. The known problem ALS. Carter's Mountain Orchard. 1435. Carter's Mountain Trail. Respond on Alpha Attack 2. 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
1: Danger 111, Rescue 11, responding for the unknown problem, ALS, 1435, Carter's Mountain Trail, Carter's Mountain Orchard. 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Male does own guns. 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

0: 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It's going to be a gunshot wound to the face.
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I'm Mr. Dan Gunn's 502. You respond to 338 Gillings Ridge Road, near Cross Dry Bridge Road in Gillings Ridge Lane. Responding for a sick person, BLS Priority 2. 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

5 and 9 to 1 rescue 11. 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Be advised, we have one trainer immediately following the confluence the 10th station at, and then 5 and 9 Bravo is going down to the second trainer about a quarter mile down. Got it.

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2: 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We'll continue to investigate.
1: 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Engine 83 in the area. Nothing evident this time. 1150.

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2: Candace responding 1707, Kenwood Lane, closest cross street is going to be Meadowbrook Heights. There's a hydrant located next door to Kenwood Lane. A caller reporting structure fire, an explosion was heard in the background. We do have someone talking to us on the line again. We're getting further information. Alpha Tech 3 will be monitored 1129.

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1: Angie, I'm on ETC. Having on scene of a small single story over a basement residential structure, but not showing. We'll be out investigating an offensive strategy. We do not have our own water. Hold the assignment. Engine 15 has command.
0: Engine 1 is seen at a small single story over a basement, nothing showing, investigating the offensive strategy. Do not have your own water. Engine 1 Robin Span, 1132.
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DC911, we do have a call note with the patient. 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

Mike 15, Alpha Mark Jefferson, employee Speaking Mike 11. 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She did confirm the address provided. Also stated that she did not need medical assistance at this time. 144.

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You respond to the area, Big Woods Road and Malvern Drive for a embassy BLS. Received a iPhone class notification in this area. 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All we heard was vehicles passing by at length of 4.

0: 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We are on location with nothing showing. We're going to be investigating.
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Responding for a oxygen deficiency alarm going off in lab 042 Alpha. Caller is advising that the alarm is faulty. The state is supposed to be replaced every 2 years and it's been past that time, 1238.

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0: The supervisor of that lab where the alarm is activated is going to come in and meet you inside. He's got some information for you.
1: 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I'll wait outside the door right in front of Engine 10.
0: Okay. He's coming in the door that you just entered.
1: Understood. We'll come over with Engine 10 follow-up.
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0: 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We'll provide further information. Hold the assignment, know what I mean. 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
1: Pleasure, attention. Pole number 30 Alpha Mike Papa, one pole involved. 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
0: Do you ever report to an accident? Route 20 near the 64 122 interchange.

0: Truckaway, we are receiving four of an accident near Montreal Avenue and West I-64 exit 121 off ramp. No vehicle description at this time, but we do have reports of injury.
1: Yes, sir. We're on scene with it now. We've got two vehicles in the roadway, one lane heading into Charles Bus Block. Truck 11 Bravo, command.

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Monticello Avenue and West Interstate 64 exit 121 off. 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Engine 111, Rescue 11, and Station 11. 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Monticello Avenue and West Interstate 64 exit 121 off. 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

0: Tenzin 111, Medic 11. You are responding to Monsall Avenue, Westside 64, exit 121 off ramp. The vehicle NVC truck 11 is on scene. Vehicles involved be a brown SUV and a silver Honda SUV 1302.
1: Rescue 502, Anchor 507, sit person ALS, the lodge at Old Trail, 330, Claremont Lane Unit 302, respond on Alpha TAC 2, Rescue 502, Anchor 507, sit person ALS, the lodge at Old Trail, 330, Claremont Lane Unit 302, respond on Alpha TAC 2.
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1: ACC, 5 of 3 is responding in place of 502 to the left of the
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0: 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Can you please speak?
1: 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I'm almost at the beach.
0: Understood, DC-262 to the building 1340.
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0: 2, person default 2, 683 throw, phone 2, refuse 72, sick per priority to 6833, Porter's Road, respond on Alpha Tac 2.
1: Yes, the units at the lodge, we're okay here, we're going to have a patient refusal, shift 508, and 503 is our solicitation.
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0: does need to be monitored. Truck 9, proceed to TAC 8 for the radio traffic. Situation being monitored, 1339.

ECC Potency 2-5, truck 9, your response 3236 Southeast for elevator emergency priority 2. After question of truck 9, incident has now been moved over to TAC 8. Passing will be on monitor. For any additional needs, proceed to response 1339.

Wednesday, the image 502, you respond to English Meadows, located 1220 Crozet Avenue for a diabetic BLS priority 2. Patient will be inside lobby of English Meadows, 1343.

0: Me too, seems like something too, status check.
1: H3, status 2. 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
1: 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No need for formal status check.
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1: Truck 2, Battalion 2. 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

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You respond to 2899 Free Union Road, near Cross Street of Houndstooth Court in Silas Jackson Lane. It's fine for a fall BLS.

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0: 202 for 221. I have a first due Weaver accident with vehicle on fire at 136 eastbound. The Weaver is unable to make the call due to multiple 911 calls coming in. Need your approval for the response.
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3: 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Interstate 64 mile marker 136 eastbound. 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Battalion 202. Mutual aid request fire. Interstate 64 mile marker 136 eastbound. 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

0: And you're 22 ECC. Can you see if you can get a patch with the leader?
1: President, some 22, see if we can get a patch with
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3: 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Fast moving brush fire.
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0: 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I'm on the east lane. 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

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Advise, it's going to be a gray Toyota Corolla and a blue SUV, 1604.

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3: 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Engine 72, and tanker 77. 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
0: 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Has the call type been changed from a reduced to a confirmed single family?
2: Negative, it is reduced.
0: 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Station 7 unit can go ahead and remain in service.
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0: 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We do have light smoke coming from the residence. 32 Bravo have command. We'll be in offensive mode.
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3: Dispatch, you got light smoke coming from the residence. Engine 32 Bravo has command. We'll be in offensive mode, 1629. Dispatch, you got light smoke coming from the residence. Engine 32 Bravo has command. We'll be in offensive mode, 1629.

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1: 4-7-2-3-4-3. 72 from 202. 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
2: ECCL, Lynchburg, command with an update.
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1: Hold Lynchburg Command.
0: Report side, this time the fire's out. We're going in to investigate a little bit of smoke, possible just ventilation.
1: Understood.

0: Engine 171's on the scene. We're going to stage at Red Hill in case we need to lay in. And you need your our personnel. Come in.
1: 171, we're just around the floor. The fire is out. Just some smoldering in the dryer. We're going to work on getting the dryer cleared out. You can go ahead and bring your engine down to us. We can use your manpower.
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1: 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And 22 same traffic, 1636.

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Advised patient was throwing up in the restroom, was passed out, was now awake, something could have went.

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1: 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I'm going to try and find out.

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Parkview Apartments. 210. South Pantops Drive Unit 410. 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

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PD is en route 1900.

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